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Shaggy. Mr. Lover, lover. Now Mr. Lover, lover. Girl. Mr. Lover, lover. Now Mr. Lover, lover. She call me Mr. Bombastic.

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When the crowd say bow, bow, bow. 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

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I wanna talk to you. The last time we talked, Mr. Smith, you reduced me to tears.

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Another one busts the dust. Ow!

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They have been to the place where the Moo Moo mate, and the children still cry, mine is a 99.

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I find in sight fundamental movement. 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Keep the beast in my nature under ceaseless attack. I get no sleep. I can't get no sleep.

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TV news and cameras, there's choppers in the sky. Marines, police, reporters, that's real.

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I'm up in the party. I'm glad that I got you, and it's alright. You got you a partner, and cut around.

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